Yeah. Thanks, y'all. That's right. Thanks for coming out, Juice Sound. We just gonna keep firing it at. We got a catalog of songs to give y'all tonight. Tell the Juice story. Hey, we got my man Mo up here from Berkeley. Picked him off. He was hitchhiking. We just brought him to the show. He's got the coolest name in the world, though, I'll tell you that. All right, let's go, crew.

Yeah, awesome. 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I love it too. That's what I was just about to say. I was about to clap just like that. Let's rock this thing. Where we at? Oh, all right. This is something that we like. It's called Instant Classic. Let's check it out, y'all.

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I'm sorry, I know it's sometimes it's a little aggressive. That's the nature of the beast. Yes. Thanks, y'all. This is just one of our favorite little tracks to hit real fast. 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

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Huh? Yeah, everybody come to the dance floor. This is like a waist winder right here. Grab your...

0: Juice sound. We coming from the underground, original. 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I know, I know. Thanks for rocking with us tonight. I know it's shocking, you don't really.
1: Hey, bring the fucking ruckus, baby. 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
0: All right, I like that. We'll I like try. That. Bartender, cut this guy off.
1: This is my last beer, but bring the fucking ruckus.
0: It's your last beer until the next one, huh?
1: Until the next one.
0: All right, this one's for Paul. King Froggy, we call him.

with us tonight. Rock with us tonight. Rock with us tonight. Check out this chord. Microphone business. I wanna rock, rock, rock, rock. Yes, exactly. That was exactly how we practiced it last night. Boom, boom. Y'all with us? Y'all with us? Y'all gonna hang? Y'all gonna ride with us?

0: Yeah, the pressure. It's the pressure. Thanks, y'all. Nice. Boom. Where we at?
1: Sunny Bread remix.
0: Yes. Y'all heads know this one. Sunny Bread Kids, is that what it is?
1: We had original.

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That's cool, can I attend? 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

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Yeah. Okay, that was our sound check. 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Thanks for bearing with us while we get it together. 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

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Let's go. This song is called Microphone Killer. I wonder what it's about. Let's check it out.

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They come at me. It wasn't me. It came at me. I was like, pop, pop. You know how it goes. Y'all having a good time tonight? We having a good time tonight.

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Yes.

0: Messiah. 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Thanks for hanging out on the sound check. We're going to get the party started. We're going to start the show any minute now.
1: That was fun, thanks.
0: No, thanks for hanging with us. I love y'all. This is sick. It's a party. Is it a party? It's a party.

0: Another level, y'all. 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I know what you're saying. You're saying, damn, all these guys do is play original tracks and they're all hot. I know. That's what gets us excited more than, you know. But this one we call Roll With Me. Bend the Corner? Something like that. Okay, let's rock it.
1: Bend the Corner.
0: Okay, is this one? Okay, all right. Who we got? K-Star on the keys over there. 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

0: 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But we're gonna go to the next track now. And as soon as I remember what it was. No. Okay. 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Okay, start.
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0: We've breathed enough, and we're gonna give it a dance on. That's what she wants. I know what she wants. All right, everybody. I'm serious now. Get your ass on the dance floor right now. This is the one. It's called Get on the Dance Floor. No, it's not called Get on the Dance Floor. It's called Give Her the Dance Hall. Even though we have problems in the band and repeating that. 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

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Do you want it? Do you want it? Okay, I'm gonna give it to you then. Not really. I just like the way it sounds. 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

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That's all I can say. All right. Y'all with us tonight? Y'all still with us? We just gonna fire him off. I'm just telling you. This sound check is almost over. All right. 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I'm just gonna. 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

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Check it out. 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
1: 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Never dropped on. 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

0: 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That's that West Side flavor. 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Yo, Juice Crew. Yes, I am.
1: Yes, people, y'all with us tonight? Y'all with us tonight, all right? Yeah, yeah.
2: Man, I haven't even heard that one.
1: Yes. That's fresh off. That's fresh off the presses right there.

0: What was that edgier one that we played that last week? Yeah, or
1: those what?
0: I can't see, so I need to see the people. So we're gonna kick this weekend off with a Friday night. 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

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Yeah, judge of the street.

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1: 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We're kind of getting it dialed in here. How y'all doing tonight? Friday night? What's up? Arcada. We're going to party tonight. Tomo representing tonight up in here, right? Yeah. Damn. Okay, yeah, check it out. All right. The recorder started now. Let's do this.

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Thanks, everybody. Yeah. Less vocals, more drums in the monitor. The vocals hot. Yeah. Yeah, you know. Okay, it's hot, it's hot. Did every lady get some beads tonight? Every lady got their beads tonight? Yeah. I'm trying. Yo, yeah. You're not a lady. I'm not asking you. You see two. Oh my goodness. All right. I'll put you in charge of that. They don't have to do what you did, just to give them to them. Let's do it. Hijacking. This is a takeover right now. Lock the doors.

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1: 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Thanks, thanks. We're going to keep the party going. Is that okay? And we just fire them off, fire them off. See? Oh, watch this, watch this. That was bad. I know. It's been a while. Yeah. It's getting crazy. It's getting crazy. Watch the pump front. Watch the front line. 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

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I want everybody to sing one thing. I'm gonna say we never give up the fight. And you're gonna say you never give up the fight. And I'm gonna say you never give up the fight. And you're gonna say I never give up the fight. Okay, you guys got that? You got that? I gave you guys a high one because I can't sing high. I can just sing low. Okay? All right, here it is. Check it out. Check it out. We never give up the fight. Say we. I said we never give up the fight. I said we. I say we never give up the fight. I say we. I say we never give up the fight. I say we never give up the fight. 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I love y'all. 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

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We do it our way. All we want to do is just lay the track down. Me and my crew just laid the beat down. 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Take a hit from my chaiwa. 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

Y'all like that? Is that high energy enough? Is that energy? Yo. Big up the man DJ Gideon on the ones and twos. Step to the mic and step into the mic. Yeah. This next one we call popping off. You be the judge. You be the judge. Yeah. Act like you know.

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Check it out. Yeah, that's a Rude Boy Skank right there. I like it. We call it the West Coast flavor that you're hearing. It's the juice sound. Follow your dreams with persistence.

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Boom, boom, boom, boom, boom, boom. 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

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It's a boots knock. Jump, jump, jump.

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Bass and drum, check it out, bass and drum. This is a grind it. Just grind it. Just grind it. You know, when I was growing up, they used to do this thing called the freak. Y'all know what the freak is? If you know what the freak is, make some noise. All right, you don't know what the freak is. It's like this, it's like this. You get a partner and you just kind of grind. You know, something like that, all right? So get a partner and start freaking right now. The person that's next to you right here.

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So the freak, I'm telling you, that's my favorite dance. It stood the test of time. Hey man, I'm sorry if you don't know what the freak, if you don't know what the freak is. Somebody want to demonstrate for the brother? I wasn't really hitting it right enough is what he was saying, and he's kind of confused. He wants somebody. You ready? It's kind of like, you know, it's hard to do it when like the lights are shining on you and all like that, you know? See? It's really easy to do. Okay, this next song you can do the freak to also.

We having a little technical difficulties. Just give us like 1 second. 1 second. 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There's some freaks out there. If you're a freak, raise your hand. If you're a freak, raise your hand. Okay, let's do it like this. If you're a freak, don't raise your hand. Hold on. Hey, have you tipped your bartender tonight? Have you tipped your bartender tonight? Make sure you do that. I know them personally. If you want to tip me, find our manager. Mimi La. If you see her by the bar, tell her to stop drinking. You want to tip us, go to Mimi La.

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Hey, big up Miss Law. She puts up with me. Big up Miss Mimi Law.

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1: 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What's up, homes?

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Make some noise for Dollar Bill. I don't know what he's trying to prove with those Kanye glasses on. We'll talk about that later. Who's left? Oh, the drummer. We call him Jay Bird.

percussion. 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It's Friday night, make some noise, make some noise. Wave the flag, wave the flag, wave the flag, wave the flag. Grind it out, grind it out, grind it out, grind it out. Act like you know. All right, my name is Mo Chill. Everybody drop out. We in the studio again, just creating, laying down the fucking foundation. 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

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What they gonna say? Yo, my people's out there with Sonny Bray. They can rock a party. They can rock a party. And they can rock a party. You're goddamn right. 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

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They waiting. What they gonna do? What they gonna say? Yo, my people's out there in Sunny Bray. 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We can rock a party. We can rock a party. You goddamn right. Act like you know. Yes, I am. Hey, where's my homie at? Where's my homie at? Was that all right? Did you feel that, homie? Where's yours? Are you feeling good tonight? Let me just get some water real quick. Hold on. Is this spring water? I can only drink spring water. I'm sorry. Yo, let me just tell you one thing. There's been a lot of shit going down around here tonight. I'm gonna get serious right here, okay? There's a lot of shit going down around town. Motherfuckers snitching off motherfuckers, you know what I'm saying? Y'all read it in the paper, right? We don't do that around here. We handle it ourselves. So what I say is you never drop dime. Not even on your enemy. You never drop dime. Hear what I'm saying? Tell them, Juice Crew. No matter how crazy it gets.

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Yo, this one we call Step Ahead. Check it out. On one of those dance hall tracks. 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It's one of those intimate joints, you know. 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

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How are you feeling tonight? A lot of beautiful ladies out there. Hey, all the gentlemen, say what's up to the beautiful ladies. Yo, say what's up. Say hey, baby. Oh, come on, no handshakes. We're family around here. We're family around here. You know how we run it. All right, what's happening? What's next, Juice? Put me on. I got something to say.

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Yeah. Do you love it? Do you love it? Do you love it? Do you love it? Yeah. Do you love it? Yeah. Do you love it? Yeah.

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Do you love it? Yeah. Do you love it? Yeah. Do you love it? Do you love it? Yo, Juice, give him a little instrumental action right here. Let him feel it. Let him feel what hip-hop is all about. It ain't all about sneakers and gangster rap. It's more about beats and hand claps. You know what I'm saying? Yeah. Let him feel that, Juice. Let him feel that.

Fuck that. I didn't hear that. I want more than that. Put me on, I got something to say. Said I love hip hop. We live it every day. I just want bass only. Bass only. Bass only. Bass only. Y'all gonna put me on, I got something to say. Said we love hip hop. We live it every day. We love hip hop. We live it every day.

0: 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And forget you if you don't know what I say. Big up yourself, crowd. 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You know what they call me? No, no, no, no, no, not that. They don't call me that. Hold on. Check it out. What do they call you?
1: Sexy mouth. 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
2: Sexy mouth.
1: Sexy mouth.
2: That's it. That's it.
1: Ah, shit.
0: 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Act like you know. Act like you know.

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Pop your collar. 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

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Thanks for the love, y'all. I got a new song. Y'all want a new song? I got a new song. Y'all want a new song? It's kind of deep. It's kind of deep. Y'all ready for this? I know we up here in the woods. So this is kind of little cuz, what you think? All right. This song is for my little cousin. We call it little cuz. Out of the 6ix9ine studio, Wicked Sound, West Coast, North Coast, that's how we do it. Act like you know.

a little cuss. Check it out, check it out. Time to make a change, change don't change itself. 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

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Yeah, I wrote this song. My cousin, you know, I'm from South Central Los Angeles.

0: We got one more song for y'all. We got one more song for y'all. Any requests? Any requests out there? Any requests? I Shot the Sheriff. Sorry, we don't do covers. Huh? Any Juice requests? You know what? I don't even know you, man. I don't.
1: Mustang Sally, baby.
0: Anybody else? Hey, you know what? Hey, there's one thing that's really similar to Mustang Sally. There's one thing that's really similar to Mustang Sally. It's called Mash the Gas. Mash the. Your mom was a sheriff? She was the only cool sheriff I know. Hey, thanks for coming out. Remember. Hey, if you're from Tomo, make some noise right now. Tomo, make some noise. Represent, represent. This is what we call Mash the Gas.

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0: life giver, gift from nature. 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
0: What you gotta say?

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Rewinder Selector. 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

0: What's the sound?
1: 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Am I? 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
1: Deep in all the forest up in NorCal, men who wear tattoos are being knocked down. Deep in all the forest up in NorCal, men who wear tattoos are being knocked down. And my eyes bleed, and my eyes. 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

0: Burma, we the daddy ultimate time. 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

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Yeah, yo, me have to try. I'm no shy guy. Step up to the girl and chew me say I got. You got the zoom thing in your boom thing. When people come to the girl and say something, you got the bum thing. When nothing else say. Alright, run some old school reggae.

0: This brings us to our last tune. And before we get into it, I want to let y'all know that right here on Reggae on the River, I'm dropping my debut album right now after we play at the merch booth. It will be available. I can sign them and everything. So bless up. I want to thank each and every one of you guys. Each and every one of you guys for making this possible, because it's a dream of mine for a long, long, long time, right? Give thanks. And go like this.
1: Oh, you mean the chorus part then?
2: Yeah.
1: No,
2: yeah.
1: You don't want me to hit that
2: again. No, that all those phrases are all right. We're talking about the progression, the what would be strumming there. Do you even strum in that?
3: If you know what juggling and smuggling, you can juggle them and you can snuggle them. These nuts. 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

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I do the freak, y'all. 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I do the freak, y'all. 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

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I want to build on that. That's kind of, it was funny because Mimi was like, I had this little track that I was trying to work on, that little family business track, and Mimi had this killer melody for it. I couldn't remember it when I got here, but it was kind of like that. My idea of it was kind of more of a DMX type of, you know, exactly. I don't have it. Somebody else does. Probably Gideon.

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0: crossover. 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
1: I had some lyrics that I made up a long time ago. 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
0: That was smooth, y'all. 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

0: give me a little bit more here. 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
0: Check this out.

0: Yo! 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Thanks for partying with us tonight. Okay, yo, we're gonna try to get the sound right real quick. Yo, Kevlar, we need some more vocals in the drum monitor and keys in the drum monitor. I need more vocals in the vocal monitor too. And it's like feeding back a little bit up here for us. Yo, yo, yo, yo. Check one, check one, check one. 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It's the J to the U to the C to the E. What? Turn me down in the mains a little bit. And up in the high, and up in the front, up in my monitor. I think that might be some kind of issue.
1: I have nothing. Nothing. You're loud right here? 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
0: up. All right, we're gonna kick this next one. It's called Smackdown. Put the Smackdown on your ass. Yeah. A wicked sound, another wicked sound, yo. A wicked sound, another wicked sound, yo, yo. A wicked sound, another wicked sound. We gonna party all night, cause it's a Friday night, huh?

Marley Stunt. Keep the rhythm, keep the rhythm. Make some noise out there. How y'all feeling? It's another Friday night. That's right. Boom shot. That's the juice band right there. Wind up your waist, wind up your waist, wind up your waist, wind up your waist. Perfect timing, perfect timing. Wind up your waist. That's right, we're gonna rock you tonight. Give me some bassy, give me some bassy. That's right, check it out. Turn up the bass and let the drums kick. I like that old school flavor, 1986. Spin the record.

0: Did y'all see that? 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That was almost a Soulja Boy right there. It was almost a Soulja Boy. Better watch it.
1: Thanks, baby.
0: Yeah. We gonna keep the party going, 'cause that's how we do.

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How does it feel? Living for the next vibration. Amazing, playing on your local radio station. And they say they be related to the flow that you're throwing down. Oh, it exists just we don't mess around. You need direction, just follow the crown. I said the crown just pounded with sound. Yeah. Ain't afraid for what I believe in. What's the reason? It's open season. A duppy conquer, right? Till I stop breathing. Check it out. 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

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If you don't know, we're the Juice Crew. 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

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Can't you see the sign? Watch him on the front line. Thanks for coming out and partying with the Juice Crew tonight. Friday night, feeling good tonight. Friday night, feeling good tonight. It's a homebrew session. 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Friday night, feeling good tonight. Yo, Friday night, feeling good tonight. It's a homebrew session, another juice session. Yo.

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0: And then listen, this is the Juice Crew. 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Dan Nose. I'm gonna touch one tune and then go. I thank the Juice Crew for letting me come and touch it. And that's my man Mochin. Are you ready?
1: Yo, yo, yo, yo. Welcome to the show.

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1: This one is dedicated to all the women in the audience. The mothers, the daughters, the grandmothers, the aunts, everybody. You know, that's the cradle of civilization, is the mother. So run, Tings, you.
2: Blackula.

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0: for me to do the. I mean, I can do
1: dude,
0: it, it's
1: totally
0: but
1: it's
0: like
1: it.
0: It sounds all weak because I can't like really attack it hard. You know what I mean?
1: No, no.
0: Because I'm like.
1: The only part that's sick with the rhythm is when you're doing.
0: I also like it when I have that super even.
1: That's the foundation of the whole rhythm. Most of it's just gonna be you doing that. We're gonna drop out. And just... then back with the drums.
2: What's the name of that track?
3: Bacula.
2: We've never played that before.
0: You named it after your Halloween gig costume.
4: Blackula.
0: When you were Count Blackula.
4: Yeah, we did the Blackula.
2: Oh, okay, so that was from that
4: you don't
2: show.
4: Recognize the Blackula rhythm, bro? Shit.
0: That's your song, bro.
1: It's your fucking
2: exactly,
1: song
2: right.
1: I wrote it for
2: that's
1: you.
2: That's why it was messed up.
4: Who did you do
2: that night? Blackula. So that's something, that's not, that's, what was that before Blackula? He's what was it called before Blackula?
4: G13
1: is that what it was?
0: That's
1: the
0: key thing.
1: That's true. That was the name like 30 seconds before it was Blackula.

0: practice one of our new songs or something.
1: What's that song right there?
2: I like that.
1: It's got a nice sound to
3: it. What's that?
0: My song.
1: I don't know. My song. It's playing a major. It's major and a minor.

Ah.

do it right, yeah. You've got the lighter, I've got the

0: Drop one.
1: Don't play with the juice.
2: I was really talking about the salt there. This is gnarly. But.
3: Salt? No.
0: Don't play with them juice. You're gonna get
2: bombed.
0: Middle
2: of the day, some guy was like forcibly sodomized by two plasmoid dudes. This older guy who's 35 and this 18-year-old kid.
1: What?
2: Gnarly, yeah.
1: Assault?
4: Yeah. Where did we hear that? I heard that too.
2: Trinidad State Beach, dude.
4: I heard that too, like a rape.
3: People saw?
2: On the beach, yeah. No. Got to call the cops. Cops came down, arrested the guys. They're like, and they're under like a legal, they're in court, basically.
3: They must have been insane.
2: This.
3: So fucked up. I mean, they knew they
2: were they're like plaza dudes or whatever. I mean, I'm not sure it was like right out in the middle of the opening. But
1: what do you mean, plaza dudes for raping another plaza dude?
2: No, it was a regular guy.
4: Oh, so the dude,
2: Mexican guy.
4: The two dudes were the ones. Those were the guys who got
2: the plaza dudes, yeah.
4: Oh, okay.
2: The homeless guys.
3: I heard about the orca. It would have been rough if the orca came up on the beach and took out the two dudes or something.
2: Totally.
3: Grabbed them on the beach.
2: Totally.
3: Fed them or whatever.
2: I told my girl, I'm like, you gotta be careful. You can't be going out to the beach alone anymore.
5: That's funny.
4: Hey, turn around.
2: Can you imagine that? It's like grotesque. I'll never look at the beach the same. Gotta be on guard out here.
3: That is fucked up.
2: Yeah.
4: Somebody already was.
1: I just sit in some sand. Seems like that would protect you.
3: Dude, that'd have been hot. I would have killed a couple fools out there.
1: Throw some sand down your shorts. Like, what you gonna do now?
2: Well, yeah. But I'm sure he was ganged up upon, dude. 2-on-1.
1: It was probably consensual, man.
4: Boy.
3: Consented.
4: Yeah, he probably like, he got high.
3: I feel like a goal.
1: Then he was like, I changed my mind.
2: No, the police said he looked totally beaten up and shit like that. It was like, they took him to the hospital.
4: Dude was like, I want the

0: smoke balls.
1: I thought you said smoke balls.
2: I couldn't believe that. I thought you were a guest.
0: Yeah, sure, man.
1: I got it on tape. It's consensual.

0: Yeah, that's it, Jaybird. Put the nail in.
1: And we'll keep on walking tall.
0: Put the nail in.
1: Keep on walking tall.
2: Just a Warp Beach, bro.
1: Right to Warp Beach.
0: Not all
1: crawl.
0: About the booty call.
1: Not all about the booty call.
2: With a little bit of hey. Forced cock.
1: With a little bit
0: ain't
1: of
0: no withdrawal.
2: On the way to the trail.
1: On the way
2: the boy
1: to
2: yelled,
1: the
2: stop.
1: Mother dude.
2: But sorry, you said it was a tribute, man. I was trying to work on some better lyrics.
0: They call it the Hammond. The Hammond tree.
1: Yeah, attributed to the one dude
2: the happy
1: that's got molested there in the 3,000 women.
0: Man. Wow. How about if you were that guy? Oh, yeah, that was me. Yeah, you got me. I'll be slipping.
3: They didn't release his name from what I had read.
2: Good.
0: No, but everybody knows.
2: Yeah. Everybody knows.
3: I'm still limping.
0: They're like, hey, yeah. Were you in the hospital over the weekend?
3: I called you. Someone said they saw you down in that river.
1: Let's play one of our classic reggaeton songs. 911 reggaeton.
0: That's
1: reggaeton, another kind of a classic song. That's where I get on the new Capleton song.
3: The new one?
1: Yeah.
2: The new Capleton. The new Capleton from 4 years ago?
0: I don't know. He's got a new one out. Have I missed that? I mean,
3: you probably did.
0: I could have.
1: That one's not a good one.
2: Carnival.
1: Let's do one of our songs.
3: What
1: we'll
3: was
1: do,
3: that
1: one
3: reggaeton song that we did?
1: 911 reggae.
3: Yeah, the D's Nuts one or whatever
2: yeah,
3: it is.
2: Yeah, 911 then reggaeton.
3: Yeah.
2: D's Nuts song for you.
1: We can practice that one.
3: I need you.
2: This is another tribute to the man on Trinidad's tape. D's Nuts for you.
0: No, it's not. This is not a tribute to him at all.

0: Damn nuts.
1: Yeah.
0: Yes. All right,
2: I'm caught. Yes. And
0: you
2: grok at him.
3: This next one is a little reggae song.
4: It's a little reggae song.
3: It's a...
4: Imagine that.
3: Kind of something new school. We're going to call it Them No No. It's inspired by a DJ named Ninja Man. I don't know if you're familiar with Ninja Man. Well, he's my favorite DJ. I love Ninja Man, and when Ninja Man comes, he says, no, what you mean by this one, but they didn't call this one, them no, no. When me come for the rhythm, I got to tell him, this is one. I tell him, say, got them no, no, when me get paid, you get a wheel, I'll come again.

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0: Say, I don't think they know.
1: Them no know. It may get me education. Me gun jack up. About the, all right. 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I used to go down to the islands and little bit of Patois and my chat and long time me not chat no Patois, but tonight I will chat some Patois. Lord of mercy, star. 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Come back to Jamaica from me was a youth man. Them don't know when me get me education.

0: No, when me get my meditation now. 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Them no know. Yo, more I tell them say. Where I tell them say.
1: Check it out. 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
1: That's hot.
0: All right. 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
1: That's hot.
0: Yo, thanks. I appreciate
1: thanks,
0: that.
1: Thanks, y'all. Damn, I like this. Y'all rule crew tonight. The rule crew is
0: dirty
1: out tonight. Friday night.
0: This is a late night. This is for the late night crew. If you stayed out late
1: Friday
0: and waited, watch it now. Step in the party. Everybody be laughing. Side up and shouting under me. I agree.

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Bet you never feel like you feel with me. Bet you never chill like you chill with me. Bet you never feel with me. But you know, say me feel like me feel and it's no big deal. Girl, you have a squeal. What me I go do now? Me show them the steel. Tell him for real. One more time, my lala sign and seal. Yo, your mouth, tell him.

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Bitch, you never chill like you she with me. Bitch, you never real like you be with me. 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

0: Tell them, dude.
1: Bet you never feel like you feel with me, young. 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Bet you never feel like you.

0: Thank you very much. This happens to be the Juice Crew.
1: Yes.
0: Yeah, we just having fun. Like, we hope you are too.
1: I like it. Yes, this next one we call a rebel life because it's a rebel life.
0: That's right.
1: Check. Yes, I, a revolutionary state of mind.

0: tight. Every day and every night, night. Yeah. All right. Yeah. I like that. Thanks, y'all. Y'all gonna hang with us tonight? All right.
1: Thank you, Will. Thank you.
0: Yes. What? We got another. Okay, Cincy. Yeah, this is a, you know, another Herb song.
2: Y'all know that. That was badass right there.
3: Juice Crew coming dangerous and vicious. Sucker MC say Skilo, he just dissed us. Yo, he got a problem. I think he's conceited. He ain't conceited.
4: They just couldn't beat it.
3: Cause when we're at a show, the whole Juice Crew likes to mingle. And seconds later, JB playing that.

box parties. Anywhere, anyone, anybody. This is called a stage show, also a class. We only come to educate the mass of young people. To this, there's no sequel. Just a message, yo. BP.

0: Me and my crew. 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Fill the cup, gonna chant it up. 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You know, check it. 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
1: Chill.
0: Me and my crew just lay the smack down.
1: Chill.
0: All we wanna do just lay the smack down. Yo, me and my crew just lay the smack down. All we wanna do is lay the smack down.
1: That's it.
0: Me and my crew just lay the smack down.
1: Uh-huh.
0: All we wanna do just lay the smack down. Yo, me and my crew, we gonna lay the smack down.
1: Sim, simmer, and pass me the

0: enough to bust out one. So I have to get back on the mic, becoming add more lyric and tell my story a ton.
1: Yo, late night, deep in the session, doing my thing, yo, we never resting. A gift of lift at the flip, just take a sip, watch me rip and don't you even trip. Stop here unless you get the point. You think I'm soft cause I passed you a joint.
0: Oh.
1: Original, lifeblood running through my veins.
0: What?
1: I let you hear it, yo. When I'm feeling pain, I can't explain. This world is on my shoulder, but I can hold her, yo. I can hold her. Yes, I know your people will conquer, cause we protected by the Rasta. Build the weight and the hate is like the Golden Gate, yo. But in this life, you gotta keep the faith, yo. Spreading the blessing, cause we just be created.
0: Yeah.
1: What? What? Here's this little chorus right here, check it out. Each and every time we roll through your town, represent the masses strictly underground. Forget OCs, don't tease, we won't pound. Stay a step ahead when the shit goes down. Each and every time we roll through your town, represent the masses strictly
0: the underground.
1: Forget OCs, don't tease, we won't pound. Stay a step ahead when the shit goes down.
0: Yes.
2: So you think anyone? I mean, I wonder if anyone's showing tonight or what?
3: Surprised that Mosky's not here. Not too surprised that David.
2: Do you think
3: not.
2: Anyone knows? I mean, besides this Wednesday, do you think anyone's on?
3: I talked to Colin.
2: Oh, yeah.
3: He's not back.
2: Yeah, so I guess
3: he said he might come later tonight. I talked to Scott. Scott said he had some other stuff he should do, really. If Colin's not going to be here, and he might show up late.
4: I don't know where a good spot for this is.

0: the end of that thing a minor third? Or is it a...
1: The end of that one is a...
0: The lead back in. It's not...
1: It's an octave.
0: No, I'm talking about the lead in that does it every once in a while. Yeah, that. Is that a...
1: It's just a step. It's a whole step third. Down. No, the whole step.
0: Yeah, it's a third. It's a minor third, though.
1: That's not a third, it's just one. That's one step.
0: What do you mean, one step? There's a...
1: That's the root note. That's the root note, and the note before that is one whole step away.
0: Well, one whole step would be that.
1: The third is another, it's four steps.
2: Yeah.

0: Remember the pause.
1: I'm just trying to remember the whole thing. It's gonna be good.
2: We didn't do this.

Sick, just drop out bass and just

0: entire thing, which is what the guitar basically did, and was the vibe of it, but it's a little bit different to where, oh, thanks.
1: Yep.
0: Sweet, thank you. Appreciate that.
2: Sorry, I think it's good food for thought.
0: Yeah, beer is
1: nice, cold beer.
0: But you know what I'm saying, I mean, we just played right through, but there is some kind of like... There is some difference there, you know, so I would like to break away from the basic riff to change it up and help signal the four there is what I was trying to say while playing, so I should signal that four.
3: Do you think that we need a signal?
0: No, not a signal. I just mean something for the feel, you know? Because it's like instead of just playing straight, eight all the way through, and on the last one, you know what I mean?
3: It's like, I'm doing like... Yeah,
0: you know what I mean?
3: That's the beat I do.
0: Right there.
4: Hey, there's one song we didn't write down. What's that other...
0: I know.
3: I'm just...

0: there's your quarter hits on the cowbell there, Jay. Step ahead, huh?
1: We did step ahead earlier.
2: Now we got 23 songs.
3: Mounting That's quick. That'll be enough for the wedding.

0: I just need to play it. Something about the high notes, dude. I just gotta.
1: It's a constant bass.
0: Right on
1: too.
0: Top of the. Cool.
1: Do you ever go into the do do do do do do do do do do do like keep it going for a section? Like just keep it going all the way through, like do do do do do do
0: do do. No, I play the fullest length thing that I play, which maybe not right, is
2: That's
0: pretty much what I played the whole time, right there. But then occasionally I go.
2: Let's start, Phantom. Oh.
0: It's a good one.
2: Drum and bass, yeah.

0: Just ba do do bo bo. Ba do do bo bo
1: right
0: bo. Right, so it's like climbing up. Okay.

0: back into it right there.
1: Okay, good.
0: Yeah.
1: I thought I remembered, like, we extended
0: it. We had done that. It's just, I think we decided to not do that.
1: Because it's coming out of every chorus.
0: Right? Yeah.

0: it, you
1: circus music. Bust out the mortar grinder.
2: All right, y'all, got it.
1: We're climbing.

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1: 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I heard it in the bed.
0: Supposed to sit there and shut up.

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And so that's where this song come from. It's, we call it the 6ix9ine basement. Yo, yo. 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Make the people hop. Make the people hop. Make the people hop. Make the people hop. 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

0: Juice Crew, ladies and gentlemen.
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2: So nice. So nice. Woo. That's my crew right there. Y'all feeling good tonight?
1: Lovely. Thank you.
3: We're gonna keep the party going. 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
1: All right. 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

Yeah. 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

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All right. 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I'm having fun. 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Yeah. When I was a youth, I was a house rocker. Now they call me Teal the Boot Talker. 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
0: Are y'all having fun? 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All right. Let's just rock it. 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

0: Thanks, y'all. 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What do you think about this band? Juice, right here. That's it. Don't get much better. Thanks, family. Thanks.
1: Yeah.
2: Sunny Bray.
0: All right, this is for the locals. I mean, I guess that's everybody. 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

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Big up to J-Bug and the crew from last night. That was fun.

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1: 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Nice. Yes. What's up, y'all?
2: Thanks, brother.
1: Hot off the presses.
3: Let's do it.

0: Thanks, y'all. Boom. That was actually really sick right there. What just happened? You were there. You witnessed it. I'm telling you.
1: Tell them. Spread the word.
2: We taking over.
0: Drop it like a range.

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1: Yes, y'all.
0: It's over.
1: You guys, there are the most exciting 15 people I ever met in my life.
0: That's why we're gonna take it to another level tonight. Right now.
1: Thanks for riding with the Juice Squad tonight. 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

0: 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And that's a how it is, not about the booty call. 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
1: Boom.
0: That was me. Yeah, we gonna go to the next track now. 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

0: do sound. 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It's like a explosion. It's like an explosion of bells. A bell explosion. Thanks, y'all. That's what happens when the wheels fall off right there. Boom. You know what? We're just having fun. That's kind of what we do is part of... I think I need a drink at this point. I think I'm nothing wrong with having a drink.
1: Yeah, we need a drink before we play.
0: Can we get a pitcher up in this? Maybe my homegirl, wifey.

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I think we got a couple more. Can y'all humor us for a couple more? All right. Take it easy. You know you're going to be sore tomorrow. You're going to be sore tomorrow. I think it's a thigh thing. I don't know. Squats. 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No, I'm telling you. She's the queen now. Later on, she'll have like ice packs, I'm telling you, ice. It's a scene, I'm telling you. She'd be like, oh, I was great tonight, wasn't I? 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
1: This is it. This is it. 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
1: Yeah.
0: Make some noise, Jambalaya. C note on the bass.
1: That's right. 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
1: 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Thank you.
0: Put down your guns. Syria, Ukraine, rise up.
1: That's right.
0: Pop, pop.

0: my world came to an end, and there was darkness on the face of the earth.
1: So I just started the recorder because it'll record for like 6 hours. So it's on. It's just a stereo mic that'll capture whatever we're hearing here. So it's really cool.
2: You folks know that the fire muster is going to start here in about 10 minutes. Right over here by the fire engines and the water tanks. It's a hose ball contest where you guys get on their gear as fast as you guys and gals, by the way, get in their gear as fast as they can and push this little ball around up to fire cones to with hose packs. It is a lot more difficult than it looks, but it's really fun to watch. So, be ready for them to get started here in time. And it takes them about 2 hours because they go from that drill to cutting a fire line around a tree, around a fake house, and avoiding the basic hazards, saving water, you know. And then they do a hose lay, which is a progressive hose lay where they start from the engine and create a wet line down the fire line. It's a lot of work. You see what we go through when we go out there in that fire line to protect our neighborhoods and your home. So check them out. It's worth the watch. And you like it. And check out the water raffle for the water tank too, you guys. Not many folks get tickets, so go out to somebody so we can have in your neighborhood. protecting your home and wildlands. So it's a really good deal. Scott Tanks donates these tanks every year, so we can give them away to somebody who throws a bid down on it. So it's to your benefit, you know. Takes the water on hand, and you know how valuable that is. Alrighty, keep your eyes out for the muster off the downtown as soon as they get started.
1: Yeah, sure.
3: Okay, we all want that.
1: I thought about breaking out.
4: I want a bad temple. I think Kevin also didn't bring it.
5: Okay, sorry. Cool.
4: Hey, how you doing?
5: Should I grab a beer and give it to
4: you?
5: You
4: guys just got to
6: free time, that'd be great.
1: Definitely have free time. I do.
3: The only time I have planned this week is Tuesday.
1: There you go.
3: Oh, and Wednesday I go on a bike ride. But that can be switched around usually. Yeah, I got a speaker.
6: Vodka.
7: 100% pure.
1: It has vodka. Water in it, yes.
6: Well,
1: water and all alcohol. Thanks, that's a good argumentation. Good basis of argument.
0: Now that it's over and done.
3: Okay, oh, yeah.
0: Something to think about. And I've already begun. I suppose that I'll find a way.
1: You guys know where we are?
0: People usually do. But it's something to think about. I'll be lost without you. One thing I would have.

something to think about. I'll still be thinking of you.

0: CDs that they're selling here behind the stage at their band. If anybody's interested in getting some music from them. And I can talk a long time, but as you may notice, my voice is getting rougher by the minute. So really pushing our raffles, really pushing the table thing back there now. You're grouping up. You only got 2 hours more to throw your bids in. And try not to wait till the last minute. You know, you might get burned there and not be able to buy that nice picnic table for your neighborhood. All right.
1: Hey, Chris. Also, it'd be cool if I threw my drums and stuff inside because I'm playing later on tonight.
2: Instead of if you're playing in Earl's band?
1: Yeah.
2: Yeah, go put them up there. Set your kit up, dude. Yeah. That'll make things faster. Yeah, nice. Appreciate that.
0: A lot of you may have noticed on the, there's been a Reggae on the River poster moving around here. A couple of them, I think. Well, these young men up here are going to get to play for their first chance at reggae this year, next week. So this is really big for them, and it's real neat to see happening.
3: Thank you.

0: tumble, waiting for the tide to flow. 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Well, they're putting up resistance, but I know that my faith will be on.
1: Had no sunshine.

Another little announcement, folks. 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We can't let people drive across them. So if you see somebody trying to drive across those cords, please stop them, because it's not good for them. Could end up ruining our whole party if we lose power. 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

0: So how y'all feeling tonight? 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I think y'all with us tonight. That's right. Nice one.
1: Thank you.
0: All right. This one's another familiar one, I'm sure. The Baltimore Rhythm. K-Star.

Yes, thanks for partying with us tonight. 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All right, this next one's called Smackdown. Y'all know this one. It's like, it's one of my favorite ones because it's kind of just, it's about laying the beat down and smacking some booty at the same time. You know what I'm, you know exactly what I'm, all right. 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

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I said we grinding all night. We grinding all night. We grinding all night. That's right. That's right. That's right. It's the SmackDown. It's the SmackDown. I feel the funky sound. I mean the beat around. We bring the beat around.

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1: with Massive D on the bass, and you give it up this time. Real.

0: what's going on in the world. 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Thank you all very much. Reggae.
1: Dice. No, you don't have it.
2: Probably not,
1: but... Dice.
3: What's the ladder right over there? Oh, you found
1: it. Yeah, this isn't mine.
3: Yeah, man. I wouldn't want you calling and not waste your day.
2: Dude,
3: you got a good musical
2: I'm
3: sense,
2: down
3: so.
2: To, like, talk about everything, man, but that was, like...
1: When I think you guys should talk
2: tape.
1: About that, like when the lyricists
2: when
1: aren't
2: the
1: here.
2: Tape,
1: that's not necessarily
2: man.
1: Something that
3: yeah,
1: we need to be here. Yo, we gonna keep this party going because we don't really know how to stop.

0: 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Keep the bass line going.
1: Make some noise.
0: Hey. Sometimes, like, reggae music is a little cheesy, you know? But we like our love songs. We like, you know, like lovers rock music. Lovers rock music. I just want to big up all the lovers, yeah. Hey, if you recognize the words and you can sing along, don't blame me for being. Hey, watch this. When you're feeling your body, you'll find somebody who makes you change your ways like hanging with your crew. Say that to it. All right.

y'all. 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I can't see you out there, but you know, just have fun. It's a celebration. Love is in the air. 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What they gonna do?

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0: girls, and you know that shit will kill the cup. 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
1: It's like M-R-double-E-E-Z, my name. Right now. 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

0: It's a reggae, reggae, reggae sound, sound, sound. 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
1: I'ma tell them say, reaching out to other. Yeah. 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
0: drum and bass. 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
1: Farmer bigger!
0: Build it up, one of the rest, with a horse, man and no cow. 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
1: Yeah.
0: In a Babylon use and a hand on no go. One calling for you, they get a youth now. So, yeah. When me cleanse my mind with me knowledge, I go rolling up Babylon college. Babylon side me, I'll take me for savage. Just sip up from me chalice and pop out. Yeah. Burn my hair, cleanse my mind with me knowledge. Now be rolling up Babylon college. Babylon sight me, I'll take me piece of bitch. Sip up from me chalice.
1: I say the history is still a mystery to some, but I know what's going on. I tell you right now, it's been way too long. You can't keep them tree down when them roots too strong. A situation manifesting from an evil trade. American slaves, the Africans get don't be afraid, cause the knowledge is power. Together, one heart,
0: rhythm,
1: this is the
0: rhythm,
1: final hour.
0: Rhythm. Americans, my mind this with me knowledge. Stop being rolling no Babylon college. Babylon sight me, I'll take me for savage. See both from me chalice and poor get damage again. Americans, my mind with me knowledge. Stop being rolling no Babylon college. Babylon sight me, I'll take me for savage. Yeah, if you now tell him, mix, mix, mix, cause if it is this city from my planting of the dirt, when the good ganja plant that I come from on my earth, say the earth make your food paper pants and shirt. Tell them fish play one time, one time. Burn the earth, tell me weak in my knees. Puff from my chalice, tell me chest up, please. Babylon can't touch my high grade trees. Those pass another split, please. Burn me hair, cleanse my mind with me knowledge. Snappy and loading the Babylon.
2: Oh, yeah.
0: Introduce the man named Ishi Duvel.
2: Yeah,
0: reaching out in all the style.
2: A long time we tell the people then. I truly have to recognize.
1: Yes, I.
2: A long time we talk to the people then. Rhythm style. Boom, y'all. This is the story of a strong black man. An African who fought for peace in his land.
3: Yeah.
2: And it

0: Ja.
1: Ich du bei Atta dem Mann sag ich ne la la la la la la la. 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
0: Well, let me kick one. I said my job ain't done. I wanna rhyme again and I feel it fun. It's a Friday night and we gonna have a good time. Check the list and check the rhyme. Drop down the rhythm every time we kick it. Cause you know that the chill is gonna stick it. Cause I get quick with it every time I'm on the chilly mic.
1: Oh, just give me the rhythm. Rhythm, rhythm, rhythm. Let me cleanse my mind with my knowledge. The feeling rolling up Babylon College. 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Sipper from my chalice and poop I get damage again. Burn my hair, cleanse my mind with my knowledge. Now go win rolling up Babylon College.
0: No.
1: Babylon sight me, take me for savage. But me sipper from my chalice and me tell them how them fi see the city from a plant in the dirt. Good ganja plant that come from mama earth. See them you, paper, pants and shirt. Tell Babylon them fish flirt. Show, on a ras, on a dog, on a go.
0: Yeah.
1: Nowhere fish eat and no go bow. In a Babylon no hand no no go. But me tell them, yo. Burn me hair, cleanse me mind with me knowledge. Not fee enrolling no Babylon
0: college.
1: Babylon side me all take me fish up bitch and me sip up from me chalice and me tell them. But me her cleanse my mind with
0: me knowledge.
1: Yeah, people, if you love yes, to burn the weed like I do. Stay, stay, stay, stay do. Stay do, cause if you smoke the chalice. So,
0: no, no.
1: You will feel it.
0: Don't tease
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1: 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The other day me met a girl named Denise. Where me want smoke the weed. We talk to me weak in my knees. And the other day me met a girl named Sally. What she asked me once me smoke the good golly.
0: That's
1: all
0: she
1: want. The next day me met a girl named. What me want to do? I'ma tell him say.
0: Tell
1: mix
0: him,
1: me. Herba when me smoke I get me weak in my knees. Just puff from me chalice tell me chest up. 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Just pass another spliff, please.
0: Please.
1: Panic hilltop where me plant up me herb. Cause you know say that a coke pipe a fake herb. From your junk and dry where surely you're going. Just ease up juice.
2: Juice massive ease every time.
0: Make some noise, farmers. Make some noise.
1: Yeah. Thank you.
0: Yes, they with us tonight. They with us tonight.
1: Yeah. Sticky fingers.
0: Watch it now. Yes.
1: Sticky
0: Let's keep
1: fingers.
0: This party rolling. I think you guys ready to dance tonight. Y'all with us? All right.
1: Okay.
0: All right. Well, y'all better be winding up your waist out there.
1: Definitely reaching out Wind to all my local friends and family. Brother Mochero, bring it. Yo. This reaching out to them. God, you know, say, I know. Yeah, I'm not telling them, say, this are reaching out to McKinley Villa.
2: International.
1: On the hill, you know, for real. Show them the steel. I'm not a big deal. What did them say? What did them say? Yo, and them, all of the onions, sweet. Hold on. Yo, I just burn my weed, and you know, it's like off key a little bit. Just give me a minute. Excuse me.
0: That happens after the herb song.
1: You know,
0: woo!
1: I'm not a Jamaican. I don't come from Jamaica. I'm right here from California. I'm going to think about California people.
0: Think about.
1: I'm about to let them say, yo. But if you ever hear a white boy trying to sound like a Jamaican, that's me. All right.
0: Are you a white boy?
1: I'm about to let them say, yeah. Hey, yo.

0: Dun. She got the glue, she got the gum.
1: Gum.
0: We want to be me sugar elf.
2: She's all of that.
0: We could not tell she mama ratio. So this up in shy. Cause the vegetable fresh and the fruit is not spry. Love your flex and your vibe and your pretty smile. Me love the hot girl profile. Style will a good work, you want well in I am. But I sit panny, no, you're not gonna tell me. If you want to that to me, no, we not gonna matter me. Cause me give her eye night love and agony. She don't want a boogie, you got no, she don't want no. She want a real coach, a real
1: Raga.
0: From that tissue, I'm say big old for true. Come one love, my princess, your respect is due again. All of that and in some. Cause she not papa fun,
1: done.
0: She got the glue, she got the gum.
1: Gum.
0: You know me, what she be, me sugar plum car. All of that and in
1: some.
0: Cause she not papa fun,
1: done.
0: Cause she got the glue, she got the gum.
2: Yeah.
0: Cause you know that, but I tell them the rest, you know.
1: Take my soul to another level. You the only one that understands this rebel. I know I'm trouble, but I'm not what I always fear. And when I act a fool, I do it, it's not so clear.
2: Said
1: fear of the future, fear of the past, fear of the present, girl, is it gonna last? In the prison, girl, you got your own cash. Independent woman, you don't need my stash.
0: Some,
1: huh?
0: some. Cause she not pop up and down.
1: Dun.
0: She got the glue, she got the gum. You know, she got the gum. Me want she be bishop of plum again.
2: All of that.
0: And then
1: some.
0: Cause she not pop up and down.
1: Dun.
0: She got the glue, she got the gum. Cause you know, say that me want she be me sugar.
2: Yeah.
0: You could not tell, very, I show all this deal. Magnificent comes up for the long. You could have bad, so you could have like a hurricane. In a your airport, one fee come fly the plane. You could have deal, woman fee, real. Your magnificent comes up for the long. Still, cause you could have bad, so you could have fly like a hurricane. In a your airport, I'll tell them the same, yo. All of that and then
1: some.
0: Cause she no papa fan done.
1: Dun.
0: She got the glue, she got the gum.
1: Gum.
0: Me want she be me sugar plum again. All of that and then
1: some.
0: Cause she no papa fan done.
1: Dun.
0: She got the glue, she got the gum.
1: Gum.
0: Once again, la la. All of that and then some. Cause she no papa fan done.
1: Dun.
0: She got the glue, she got the gum.
2: Yo, she's all of that.
0: Me want she be
2: she's
0: me sugar plum. Once again, ka. All of that and then some. Cause she no papa fan done.
1: Dun.
0: She got the glue, she got the.
2: She got the.
0: Hope y'all feeling lovely, how y'all feeling? Y'all feeling good?
2: Yes.
0: I hope so, man. Have another drink for me.
1: Hey, Ishii, give me a little bit more of my mic in the front monitors.
2: Yeah.

0: life. Rebel life, young.
1: Yes.
2: Thank you. Big up our chill. It was nice, man.
0: Nice.
2: Yeah, we gotta keep our family tight.
0: That's it, y'all. Thanks for vibing with us. Right. We gonna keep the party just rolling. Just rolling.
2: Like
0: we want y'all to sweat.

0: Yes.
1: Thank you.
0: That's energy, y'all. That's the one, David Gideon, over there on the microphone.
1: Alongside Motel, alongside Ishi Dubai.
0: That's right.
1: Respect to Sam Safir for coming out with the sound system.
0: This one is, I want everybody.

0: Mochil. 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
1: Just so you guys don't know, that song's not about heroin. I'm not addicted to smack. I'm addicted to the smackdown. It's a difference. It's a big difference. Ask that girl. She know what's up. All right. Let's do it.
0: Chill.
1: Let's do it.
0: Chill.
1: What's
0: chill.
1: Next?
0: Chill.
1: Y'all feeling the vibe tonight? It's Good Friday.
0: Chill.
1: It's Good Friday. I mean, how much better can it get? Is there a great Friday? Is there a great Friday out there?
0: If there ever was, I think we'll be today. I'm going to tell the shit. Yo. These are reaching out. Oh, we get on wise. Cause you know, sir, somewhere where the money starts. You could have rich or poor.
1: Reaching out.
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0: Thank you very much. 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
0: If you love reggae music, I love. We're just a bunch of crew from Humboldt County.
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0: All local people on Humboldt County area.

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0: Dancehall.
1: Thank you.
0: Yes. Thanks for vibing with us tonight, y'all.
1: Yeah, thank you for vibing
0: family
1: with
0: business.
1: Us tonight.
0: It's family business every time.
1: Family business every
0: this
1: time.
0: This is my homie Gideon right here.
1: They know me, man. They know me.
0: He's kind of like my little brother.
1: If you don't
0: kinda like
1: know.
0: Kind of like my little brother, but he's taller than me, so
1: it's kind of. Yeah.
0: We're I'm kind of like our, his little sister.
1: We try to keep our anonymity around this place, but God got to just be blowing me up.
0: That was a bad joke. Damn, what was that?
1: Hey, you ready for some more music? Yeah, plus a tune.
0: Running. Man,
1: let's see what you got to play. All right. Thank you all very much.
0: All right, I want everybody to come to the front of the stage right now. We gonna tighten up this dance floor. We gonna get the dance floor party hopping. This is where it's at right here. Yeah, come on up.

Cut some of the lows on that. Two, three. Yeah. One, two. Yeah. Yeah. 300 or 400 or something. One, two. Two, three, two.

0: Yeah, yeah, one, two.
1: Hey, you know what we do? This is my band, Juice, right here. Could you give them a round of applause? They're making me sound good. That's right. Thanks, crew. Hey, make sure you tip your bartender tonight. I know y'all drinking a lot. I can tell y'all been drinking. Tip your bartenders, you know what I mean?

0: Too much war, don't know what they're fighting it for. Because love, yeah, we
1: love, love, love, love, love, love.
0: Yeah, you know what I'm saying, people. You know, I only gotta say that once in the show. We gotta say it one like time. It. Don't mean to get political, but gotta come with the rhyme.
1: Yo!

0: All right, yeah.
1: Yes. Sometimes you gotta follow the drummer.
0: Go for it.
1: All right, I like this
0: right here.
2: Yeah. Look, cuz, be true to the game. And the game, I love you back. If you mess with the game is gonna

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You gotta play your hand you dealt. They say it's a war on drugs, but it's a war on myself. You think the story ends, cycle continues. A reinterpretation of family values. You gotta ask yourself, what's the real issue? When the only purpose is to get revenue. Hard to get out once you get a taste. 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

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It's a Monday though, I say we rocking though. We gonna take it though, to the North Pole. 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
2: 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All right, this next one is a new track. 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This one we call Family Business. 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
0: Hey. 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
0: All right. Yeah, we're going to have some fun tonight. Let's just do this. Get some people up in here. So, yeah. Put me on.

0: say we love it.
1: Boom, boom,
2: yeah.
0: Nice. Yeah. Thanks, y'all. We're gonna keep just firing them at you.

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Thanks a lot. 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

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Thanks, y'all. Thanks for hanging with us. We're going to bring them in off the street. Don't you worry. All right. We got it. I'm having fun. It's another wicked town, just another wicked town. Come on. Yeah, yeah, yeah.

0: Yes!
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0: I think we got one more. I think we got one more. Thanks, y'all. 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

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That's what we like to do. 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
2: Yes, sir.
0: Are y'all having fun? 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Yeah. 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All right.

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0: Thanks, y'all. 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What do you think about this band? 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That's it. 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Thanks, family. Thanks.
1: Yeah.
2: Sunny Bray.
0: All right, this is for the locals. I mean, I guess that's everybody. Let's do this.

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I'll make more tomorrow.

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0: Night.
1: 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Hop off the presses. Let's do it.

0: Thanks, y'all. Boom. That was actually really sick right there. What just happened? You were there. You witnessed it. I'm telling you.
1: Tell them. Spread the word.
2: We taking over.
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1: You guys, there are the most exciting 15 people I ever met in my life.
0: That's why we're gonna take it to another level tonight. Right now.
1: Thanks for riding with the Juice Squad tonight. 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

0: new sound. 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Thanks, y'all. That's what happens when the wheels fall off right there. Boom. 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
0: Can we get a picture up in this? Maybe my homegirl, wifey.
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Can y'all humor us for a couple more? All right. Take it easy. 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I think it's a thigh thing. I don't know. 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No, I'm telling you. She's the queen now. Later on, she'll have like ice packs, I'm telling you, ice. It's a scene, I'm telling you. 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Ice pack. 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I got some tequila in me.

0: Thanks for coming out, y'all. 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
1: No. You like the farmer dog.
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0: Well, we do.
1: Crush him. Crush him.
0: This is it. This is it. This is the last track of the night. I love y'all. Treat the bartenders good. 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

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Crush him, just crush him. Let's crush him.

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0: Make some noise, Jambalaya. C note on the bass.
1: That's right. 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
1: That's right.
0: Pop, pop.

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That's right. 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All right. 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Yeah.

0: the tune and just can't pass up. This is my favorite one almost.
1: We're gonna have a good time tonight.
0: On the martial art rhythm tonight. Everybody dance and feel so right. 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
0: Real tapa tapa.
1: Bring it very low for me. 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Yeah. I want to translate this one because, you know, the tapa tapa is like the highest of the highest. When you're referring to the empress or the princess, and you say the tapa tapa girl is like,
0: yeah, man,
1: the girl up there on the pedestal, you know, that's like, yeah, she's the fly lady. And yeah, real tapa tapa girl, you're looking proper. 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
0: Hey, do you got a tapa?

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None

0: 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I love this song. 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Everybody, let's feel this one. Let's feel the rhythm.
1: Wind up your waist, then. Wind up your waist.
0: We're not gonna say nothing. Just feel the rhythm. Remember this one.
2: Fire.
0: All right. Remember this one. I remember this one.
1: Rude boy.
0: This I know, if not maybe. I be loving the ladies. This I know, if. Remember this one. Remember this one. Karate slew the whole of them.
2: What the?
0: Who the whole of them? Say karate slew the whole of them. Karate slew the whole of them.
2: What the?
0: Do the whole of them. Remember this one.

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1: Tell the girls they put a photo. With a mouth in a photo. Can we take up time for kilo. Is it thingy to be kilo. When she says she want bed up. Same time I get red up. Can we take she done sweat up. They guess she says she could get up.

0: you. Thank you.
1: Woo!
0: Thank you. Thank you.
2: I like that.
0: Yeah, that was
2: fun. We all know some Tapa Tapas out there, you know?
0: Tapa Tapa girls.

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0: Yeah. 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
1: I got my paper buried in my backyard. My paper's buried in my backyard. Paper's buried in my backyard.

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Step on the gas and we going fast.

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I think you're that. 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
1: dang.
0: So you guys like what you're seeing so far? I'm glad to hear it. We have two more songs for you. This one is one of the ones where we're going to get two couples down to the grinds.
2: 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I'm sure we hotter. 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
0: Nice.
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0: Yeah,
1: some of you guys,
0: man,
1: coming from Brazil. People coming from all over, just dropping off the map left and right.
0: Yeah. I hope
1: so
0: y'all
1: anyway, big up. Thanks for coming out.

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We're going to have a good time tonight. Warm it up for Pato. Yeah.

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Let's do this. You guys having a good time? Having a good time. We're just gonna try to fill it up here. You know how we do it.

Dopo che abbiamo passato

Yes.